Forever Classic 2CA, cruising through another one of our 30-minute music marathons, Eagles, and I can't tell you why. Hello there, Rob Duckworth this morning. I've got Queen and Elton John on the way, but right now, this is Leo Sayer.

0: that were on the Canberra charts this week back in 1981. We'll do that just after midday today. Now, the weather, sunshine today, well, mostly sunny anyway, top of 22. Tomorrow it's going to be a little bit cooler, 18 degrees, mostly sunny. Thursday looks great, sunshine, 19 degrees. And then on Friday, it says cloud clearing, so obviously some cloud is going to be rolling in and then rolling out with the top of 23. And then on Saturday, it says showers. So the cloud's going to roll back in again and dump some precipitation on us. Top of 23 degrees. Coming up shortly, I've got John Bon Jovi and also Rod Stewart here at 2CA.
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0: Forever classic to CA, Rod Stewart. He's still playing shows and he's still doing that song.
1: Giving on sexy.
0: Hello there, Rob Duckworth. This morning we've got our 10 from then from 1981. We're going to get into that right after the midday news and info today. The 10 biggest songs that were on the Canberra charts this week back in 1981. Some great songs in there too, by the way. Kiss and Fairground Attraction. You're going to hear them next.
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0: Forever Classic 2CA. And his hair was perfect. I know it's a different song. Fairground Attraction. Hello there, Rob Duckworth this morning. We're just about to check in with the newsroom. Midday update on the way. And then we're going to play our 10 from then. 10 biggest songs on the Canberra charts this week back in 1981. So we had Cliff Richard and Pointer Sisters. Slow Hand, big back in 1981. And also Jessie's Girl from Rick Springfield. Midday news and info, that's coming up next.
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5: It's 19 degrees in Canberra, but feels like 15, mostly sunny with light winds and a top of 22 today. From the Capital Radio Newsroom, good afternoon. I'm Caitlin Lewis. The NT Chief Minister says her thoughts are with the family of an ADF member who has died during a training exercise. Five other soldiers were injured in the incident, which occurred at Mount Bundy, southeast of Darwin. Leah Finicciaro says it's a tragedy.
6: Our focus and priority has been on supporting the injured, and our thoughts and prayers are with the family of the young man who's lost his life in this tragic event.
5: The Coalition is planning to slash the migration rate to a third of its current level as it battles for votes with One Nation. If the opposition wins the next election, it's expected to reduce net migration to 100,000 in its first year. Shadow Home Affairs spokesman John O'Dunham says the Coalition will take a sensible approach to migration.
7: Reducing the intake of immigration into our country does have an impact. Now, that doesn't necessarily mean it's a bad impact. You've just got to get it right. So what we've spent this time doing is getting it right. So when we name a number, it is a number that we can defend.
5: Discussions continue around the school budget cuts for Canberra schools as families enter the second week of school holidays. According to the Canberra Times, local public schools are cutting support staff, increasing class sizes and combining small group programs to meet tight budgets, with reports that at least 58 schools will have their budgets cut next year. Angela Burrows, ACT branch president of the Australian Education Union, says despite what the government is saying, there are budget cuts on the way.
8: The government is saying that no budgets are finalised yet, but no one's believing that spin. Clearly budgets are being cut. It's just a matter of by how much. And it's incredibly frustrating and upsetting for people who are doing their best to make sure that students get the support they need every day.
5: Australia Post has announced the recipients of their 2026 community grants, with local organisation Celebration of African Australians Incorporated getting a share of the money. The organisation will run community drumming circles that reduce loneliness and build belonging for African Australians, migrants, refugees and the wider ACT community. And a group of 30 graffiti artists have descended on Bible Lane in the city to decorate its walls with murals after one local decided to give the area some life. Elvis Gleason, founder of Blank Cultural Platform, told the Canberra Times the area has been left in disrepair for more than a decade and he's taken it upon himself to fix it up.
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5: The ASX 200 is up 9 points at 8,695. Gold is selling at $4,139 an ounce, and one Australian dollar is buying 69.64 US cents.
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5: Former Dragons prodigy Junior Amone could make his top flight rugby league return after being named in Tonga's World Cup squad. The 24-year-old hasn't played in the NRL since 2023 after being deregistered following an assault charge. And in the AFL, Fremantle assistant Jamie Graham has now been officially named as senior coach at North Melbourne. And that's the latest from the Capital Radio Newsroom.
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5: Mostly sunny with light winds and a top of 22 in Canberra today. Similar conditions expected tomorrow, getting up to 18. Thursday, sunny with morning frost and a high of 19. And Friday, morning fog, then a sunny afternoon, going for 23. 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
10: Hello there, ladies and gentlemen. Here we go with our 10 from then, the 10 biggest songs on the Canberra charts this week back in 1981.

Classic 2CA, hello there. You've joined us in the middle of our 10 from then. We're playing the 10 biggest songs on the Canberra charts this week back in 1981. So Men at Work, Who Could Have Been Our, was number 6. Medal is Anything, they were at number

Forever Classic 2CA, it's our 10 from then, the 10 biggest songs on the Canberra charts this week back in 1981. Rolling Stones and Start Me Up, they were at number 2. The number 1 song was from Lionel Richie and Diana Ross, Endless Love, and here it is.

Forever Classic 2CA, that's the end of our 10 from then. The 10 biggest songs on the Canberra charts this week back in 1981. And we wrapped it up with Endless Love, Lionel Richie and Diana.

0: Ross. We're going to do it again tomorrow, just after midday, another 10 from then. Coming up for your listening and your dancing pleasure tomorrow, we're going to check out 1972. On the way, we've got the Turtles and also Brian Ferry. 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

Hey, it's Jem from The Classic Breakfast. On our next show, I'll have $520 up for grabs if you can tell me what the new secret sound is, and we'll find out who your celebrity crush was when you were growing up with our question of the day. So head to Facebook and have your say. I'll catch you from 5:30 in the morning here on Forever Classic 2CA.

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It is the home of the classic breakfast, Holmesy and Gemma. No Holmesy this week. Gem is back tomorrow morning. Secret Sound is now worth $520. Brand new sound. These songs are on the way. Boogie Wonderland, Earth, Wind and Fire, part of our 30-minute music.

0: 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Another one of our 30-minute music marathons just minutes away.
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15: It's 21 degrees in Canberra, feels like 15. It's getting down to a chilly low of 2 overnight. From the Capital Radio Newsroom, good afternoon, I'm Caitlin Lewis. The opposition is announcing the migration policy it will take to the next federal election. The coalition is hoping the proposal will be enough to win back voters who've moved to One Nation. As part of the plan, net overseas migration would be initially cut to about 100,000 people and gradually increase as infrastructure improves. Liberal leader Angus Taylor says the coalition's policy has been thought through.
16: The net overseas migration numbers will be 100,000 year one, 100,000 year two, going to 160,000 in year four. That will take pressure off roads, off schools, off infrastructure, off houses.
15: An Australian soldier has died and five others have been injured in a training exercise. The incident occurred at the Mount Bundy training area in the Northern Territory, but no further details have been provided at this stage. Seven defence personnel have died in training incidents over the past 5 years. Locally now, ACT police are seeking witnesses and information following a burglary at an Ainslie residence last week. Last Wednesday, police attended the property and reviewed CCTV footage, which showed a man entering at around 3 a.m. before allegedly destroying a barbecue and stealing power tools and other items. Investigations are ongoing, but police believe there may be additional victims. Anyone with information is being urged to contact Crime Stoppers. Queanbeyan's Basketball Centre is set to receive a significant funding investment thanks to the New South Wales Government, who are putting in $1.55 million into 12 community-led projects in the Monaro and Snowy Mountains region. The grants are part of the Active Regional Communities package, designed to support local and practical projects to make towns more livable, connected and attractive places to work and call home. The successful projects include $450,000 for the Queanbeyan Community Sports Stadium upgrade, over $390,000 for a major upgrade to Braidwood Showgrounds back paddock amenities, and over $100,000 for Bungendore Preschool. Also making news today, the ACT government's latest round of grants to the Aboriginal community-controlled organisations aims to recognise their leadership in designing and delivering services for their communities. The government say the funding reaffirms and delivers on the commitments under the National Agreement on Closing the Gap for continued investment to build and support the community-controlled sector.
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15: Rugby League Samoa has announced its 23-man squad for the IRL Rugby League World Cup, with one Raider making the team. The Green Machines' Atta Mariotta receiving a call-up to the group in the organisation's 40th anniversary year. While Roosters prop Lindsay Collins has reportedly been ruled out of the Kangaroos squad due to injury. News Corp reporting Panther Lindsay Smith has been called up to the side for his World Cup debut. And the trucks have been unloaded and cars are being readied for this weekend's Bathurst 1000. Grove Racing arrive at Mount Panorama, defending champions with championship leader Matt Payne. Young teammate Kai Allen quietly confident of a strong result in his fourth Bathurst start, but insists he's staying focused on the process.
17: Can't really plan too much because this place throws everything at you. So for us, we just got to stick to our plan, work really hard together.
15: And that's the latest from the Capital Radio Newsroom.
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18: Got an overnight low of 7, mostly sunny tomorrow, and a top of 21 degrees. Wednesday, a sunny day and a top of 18. On Thursday, another sunny day has been forecast and a top of 20. Friday, cloud clearing, 23 degrees.
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No Holmesy at the moment, but Gem, back tomorrow morning. She's going to give you a couple of chances to win the current Secret Sound jackpot. 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

Forever Classic 2CA. We've got 30-minute music marathons all day today. We're in one right now. Foreigner coming up after this one from Chris Rea.

Hey, it's Jem from The Classic Breakfast. On our next show, I'll have $520 up for grabs if you can tell me what the new secret sound is, and we'll find out who your celebrity crush was when you were growing up with our question of the day. So head to Facebook and have your say. I'll catch you from 5:30 in the morning here on Forever Classic 2CA.

0: Forever Classic 2CA Urgent from Foreigner, wrapping up another one of our 30-minute music marathons. Kathy has got them all day today. Another one coming up just after two. Hello there, Rob Duckworth this afternoon. The Weather Bureau says today is okay. Mostly sunny, top of 22. Tomorrow's going to be mostly sunny, but a little bit cooler, down to 18 degrees. Thursday is going to be sunny and 19. Friday, we've got some cloud clearing, 23 degrees, and Saturday looks like showers and 23 as well. Supertramp and Neil Diamond, they're on the way. Oh, by the way, if you have a young person in your family who would love to come in on a Wednesday and just read the weather once with Holmesy and Gemma, the classic breakfast, our weather whiz kid, you want to be one of those, I believe there is a goodie bag involved. So if you've got a youngster who would like to come in and do that, just go to our website and look for the weather whiz kid. Good luck.
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0: Forever Classic 2CA. I know it sounds like a breakfast food, doesn't it? Crunchy granola sweet. Neil Diamond. Hello there, Rob Duckworth this afternoon. Now, Kathy Dinn has got 30-minute music marathons all afternoon. The next one is going to kick off just after 2. Now, the Starball is going to return to the Arboretum not that far away. It's Saturday week. Saturday, October 17, it's a black tie event. 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So if you can help out, info and tickets, just go to this website, starlightstarball.org.au/Canberra. It's at the Arboretum on Saturday, October 17. Fancy black tie event. Very nice. Ice House and Susie Quattro. They're on the way next to 2CA.
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0: 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We've got 30-minute music marathons all afternoon. On the way, you're going to hear these songs. Hot Chocolate. Sexy Thing. And also, we're going to play Black Sires. Peaches and Herbs, Shake Your Groove Thing. Kathy Dinn has got 30-minute music marathons all day today. Have a great day. I'll catch you tomorrow.
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9: Sunny, a top of 22 degrees today, and from the Capital Radio Newsroom, good afternoon, I'm Jeff Tyler. The federal government has expressed its condolences following the death of a soldier in the Northern Territory. The soldier was involved in a training exercise in Mount Bundy when the incident occurred. Five others were injured, but as yet defence won't specify exactly what has happened. Veterans Affairs Minister Matt Keogh says he'll let the investigation take its course.
10: It's very sad whenever we lose anyone from our Australian Defence Force, no matter the circumstances. The family has been notified. And there was a number of others that were injured, and family are all aware of that. And obviously, all of our best wishes go to those that have been affected, and our condolences go to the family.
9: The opposition will slash Australia's migration rate to its lowest level in history if it wins the next federal election. Net overseas migration would be reduced to 100,000 in the first 2 years of government. As more housing becomes available, migration will gradually climb to 160,000. Nationals leader Matt Canavan says the coalition's policy strikes the right balance for the country and businesses.
11: The problem has been the uncontrolled surge in bridging visas, in graduate visas, in student visas. That's why the focus is on that, while we will maintain support for a skill-based visa program which meets the needs of our country and helps businesses produce things and employ other Australians right around Australia.
9: The former leader of the ACT Greens has been appointed as Lifeline Canberra's new chief executive. Shane Rattenbury set to start in the role on Monday, October 12th, where he'll bring more than 25 years of leadership experience across government, community organisations and international organisations to the job. Mr. Rattenbury says he's excited to begin the next chapter of his career, with his first priority being to listen and learn.
12: I wanted to be in a role where I can contribute to the community and make an impact, and Lifeline really does that for our community. And the opportunity to join this team to provide the services they do, but also think about what the future looks like. How can Lifeline continue to evolve to meet people's changing needs?
9: And the Yass Valley Council has welcomed plans to upgrade the town's post office. Australia Post says it will carry out a restoration of the heritage facility, with works expected to be completed by March next year. Mayor Jasmine Jones says the works are desperately needed, with part of the post office currently blocked off.
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9: Well, as the AFL trade period continues, Sydney's Nick Blakey has reportedly not given up on seeking a trade out of the club. But AFL media reports that Blakey, who is one of the five players involved in the Pullman Hotel incident, has not made his intentions clear to the Swans. Meantime, Geelong has made a play for Essendon's Jordan Ridley. Alex de Minaur will face off against Novak Djokovic in his first China Open final appearance tonight. The Serbian boasts a 33-0 unbeaten record in Beijing. And Brumbies star Toby McPherson is in line for a Dream Wallabies debut against the All Blacks this weekend. The 22-year-old is regarded as a future leader and has already captained the Australian 20s and the ACT Brumbies side. McPherson says getting the call up at home was a special moment.
13: I've just gotten home, back to Gundawindi, pretty much just driven in the driveway and was helping Dad with a few jobs, and then, yeah, got the call and found out. So, yeah, it was pretty cool to be with Dad, and then, you know, he was pretty keen on making sure I stayed level-headed. And
9: that's the latest from the Capital Radio Newsroom.
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9: Sunny day today and a top of 22 degrees. There's an overnight low of 2. Sunny tomorrow, 18. 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

0: Kiwi Rock there from Dragon, Dreams of Ordinary Men. Beautiful day, a little bit windy, but it's going to be top of 22, mostly sunny tomorrow, 18.2 overnight, lots of bit chilly. 1 degree overnight on Thursday, it's going to be sunny at 19 degrees and cloud clearing, 23 degrees on Friday. The great Bob Marley is coming up, and a little stroll through Memphis with Mark Cohn on the way on TCA.
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13: Harvey Norman, Fishwick and

looking for the Kings, strolling through Memphis. Mark Cohen with Kathy Den. Well done to everybody who picked up some free fuel over the last couple of weeks with Burjo's Beat the Bowser. We are going to let you know the next big thing we've got in store for you next week. Always got some good stuff bubbling away. Still to come, I've got a fantastic ABBA song that was not really a hit in the US. I don't think they even released it there. Mainly due to the unpopularity of disco as a whole in the late 70s. It went top 10 here though. God, we love ABBA, don't we, in Australia? It's coming up next.

0: 90s as well. All the greatest songs, all in one place. Canberra's forever classic, 2CA.
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On our next show, I'll have $520 up for grabs if you can tell me what the new secret sound is, and we'll find out who your celebrity crush was when you were growing up with our question of the day. So head to Facebook and have your say. I'll catch you from 5:30 in the morning here on Forever Classic 2CR.

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13: Got an overnight low of 2, sunny tomorrow, a top of 18. From the Capital Radio Newsroom, good afternoon, I'm Jeff Tyler. Former ACT Attorney General Gordon Ramsay is unlikely to face trial until the middle of next year after being accused of grooming a teenage boy and soliciting child exploitation material. Mr. Ramsay was arrested in October last year and charged with grooming a young person. A court heard today the trial is unlikely to take place before mid-2027. Mr. Ramsay has been committed to stand trial in the ACT Supreme Court and has indicated he will plead not guilty. The opposition will slash Australia's migration rate to its lowest level in history if it wins the next federal election. Net overseas migration would be reduced to 100,000 in the first 2 years of government. As more housing becomes available, migration will gradually climb to 160,000. Nationals leader Matt Canavan says the coalition's policy strikes the right balance for the country and businesses.
14: The problem has been the uncontrolled surge in bridging visas, in graduate visas, in student visas. That's why the focus is on that, while we will maintain support for a skill-based visa program, which meets the needs of our country and helps businesses produce things and employ other Australians right around Australia.
13: In other news, a man has been arrested and charged as part of New South Wales Police's Labor Day operation, which targeted drink and drug driving. Around 6:30pm Saturday, officers attached to Batemans Bay Highway Patrol stopped a sedan. Following inquiries, officers established the driver, a 25-year-old man, had been disqualified from driving until July 2029. The man was arrested and taken to Batemans Bay Police Station. And astronomers have detected what they believe is the first confirmed radio signal originating directly from a planet outside our solar system. The distant, powerful flash of radio waves travelled for more than 10 billion years across the cosmos before reaching Earth. Dr. Brad Tucker, astrophysicist at Mount Stromlo, says this isn't alien life, but still excited about what this means.
3: There's an iron core in the side of every planet. This, as it spins around, generates this kind of protective magnetic bubble. It's what keeps us alive. It protects us from radiation from the sun, from outer space. So it does a lot of actually important critical stuff. So we've seen stars generate these things, we've seen galaxies. And so if this is the first time we've seen it from a planet in another star system.
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13: Well, Roosters prop Lindsay Collins has reportedly been ruled out of the Kangaroos squad due to injury. News Corp reporting Panther Lindsay Smith has been called up to the side for his World Cup debut. Cameron Green is likely to miss the first test against South Africa on Friday, with Cooper Connolly the man tipped to come into the side. And Daniel Medvedev has been disqualified from his China Open semi-final against Novak Djokovic after hitting a spectator with a ball. The Joker will face Aussie Alex de Minaur in tonight's final. That's the latest from the Capital Radio Newsroom.
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15: 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It's Warren with the latest Canberra traffic. Fishwick, Canberra Avenue, just before the ACT New South Wales state line at Queanbeyan West. Watch for an accident from this past half hour. And close to the city, Campbell and Reed, the usual steady traffic on Constitution Avenue both ways. 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And that's your latest Canberra traffic.
0: 2CA's four-day forecast for Canberra.
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13: Got an overnight low of 2. Mostly sunny tomorrow. Light winds and a top of 18. Thursday, sunny and a top of 19 degrees. 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

Over Classic 2CA with the Doobies. Lead man Michael McDonald has reunited with a son he placed up for adoption nearly 60 years ago. He and his girlfriend at the time were just teenagers, and they're still very friendly, and they often talked about this son, and now they're reunited. That's a sweet story, isn't it? Here's Cyndi Lauper on 2CA.

Forever Classic 2CA, hot on the heels of Sir Rod Stewart saying he's giving the old touring life away. Brian May has also said the same thing about Queen, saying they're pretty much done with touring as well. 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

0: WA with a hot, sticky summer on the way, I think. There's Love and Spoonful. Last day today, 22 degrees. Sunny tomorrow, 18. 1 degree overnight, though. The nights are still a bit chilly, aren't they? 19 degrees on Thursday, and then cloud clearing, 23 degrees on Friday. Time saver traffic is on the way, and then we are going to slip into our Booger Fever with Silvers, Bob Seger and the Silver Bullet Band coming up as well.
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15: 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Here's your latest Canberra traffic. And in this past half hour, looks as though an accident's being cleared up from Canberra Avenue, Fishwick, towards the ACT, New South Wales border at Queanbeyan West. Still a bit of outbound traffic past the Harmon turnoff. And steady traffic, Barry Drive and the ANU into the city this afternoon. With more homes for sale than anywhere else, Canberrans know exactly where to go. 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That's your latest Canberra traffic.
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Hey, it's Jem from The Classic Breakfast. On our next show, I'll have $520 up for grabs if you can tell me what the new secret sound is, and we'll find out who your celebrity crush was when you were growing up with our question of the day. So head to Facebook and have your say. I'll catch you from 5:30 in the morning here on Forever Classic 2CA. No matter what.

0: Silver Bullet Band Shakedown. With Kathy Dinn, we're going to catch up with Gemma again tomorrow, the classic breakfast show. There's a brand new secret sound. If you missed the last secret sound, it was when you put in a dishwashing tablet into that little sort of pocket drawer, and then it's when the lid flips back in. Anyway, we've got a new one, which is this. Tomorrow it's going to be worth $520. Question of the day as well. Ask yourself, who was your first celebrity crush? 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
12: Got an overnight low of 2, mostly sunny tomorrow, light winds, 18 the top. From the Capital Radio Newsroom, good afternoon, I'm Jeff Tyler. ACT police are investigating the death of a 70-year-old man in Watson after his body was discovered in his home yesterday morning. Just before 8 a.m, police were called to the scene on Hanson Place to check on the resident's welfare, finding the man inside a short time later. A crime scene was established and the death is being treated as suspicious. The opposition is announcing the migration policy it will take to the next federal election. The coalition is hoping its proposal will be enough to win back voters who've moved to One Nation. As part of the plan, net overseas migration would be initially cut to about 100,000 and gradually increase as infrastructure improves. Liberal leader Angus Taylor says the coalition's policy has been thought through.
13: The net overseas migration numbers will be 100,000 year one, 100,000 year two, going to 160,000 in year four. That will take pressure off roads, off schools, off infrastructure, off houses.
12: An Australian soldier has died and five others have been injured in a training exercise. The incident occurred at the Mount Bundy training area in the Northern Territory, but no further details have been provided at this stage. Seven defence personnel have died in training incidents over the past 5 years. ACT police are seeking witnesses and information following a burglary at an Ainslie residence last week. Last Wednesday, police attended the property and reviewed CCTV footage, which showed a man entering at around 3 a.m. before allegedly destroying a barbecue before stealing power tools and other items. Investigations are ongoing. A senior OpenAI executive is appearing before a parliamentary inquiry into artificial intelligence in Sydney. The tech giant waited 3 months to notify the Australian government after a rogue OpenAI bot gained unauthorised access to Medicare data. OpenAI Chief Strategy Officer Jason Kwon admits the company's response was not good enough.
14: We should have informed the impacted parties much sooner in the process. The reasoning for why that did not happen is we wanted to understand more of the facts before we spoke to the impacted parties. But because of the novelty of this situation, I think we have learned our lesson that it is better to inform even with partial information.
12: And Queanbeyan's Basketball Centre is set to receive a significant funding investment thanks to the New South Wales government, who are investing $1.55 million into 12 community-led projects in the Monaro and Snowy region.
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12: The ASX 200 is up 54 points, 8,740. Gold is selling at $4,129 US dollars an ounce. And one Aussie dollar is buying 69.72 US cents.
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12: Well, Wallabies players are looking forward to the return of Mark Nwanganidawase to rugby union as he departs the Roosters with a premiership ring. The dual international will play in Japan while he makes his case for Australian selection. Former Roosters premiership winner Luke Phillips says Marky Mark will make an immediate impact.
15: Most players, when they get the ball 15 metres out, you're hoping they get the line. Like with him, you just know he's going to get there. It's crazy. Like he's that good.
12: That's the latest from the Capital Radio newsroom.
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16: 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Now here's your latest Canberra traffic. As things build up southbound through the Tuggeranong Valley on Drakeford Drive from Canberra, Athlone Drive at O'Halloran Circuit right through to Isabella Drive. Steady traffic through the roadwork zone at Hume as well on the Monaro Highway from Lanyon Drive and Trail East Street. This week at IGA, get Primo Shortcut Grindless Bacon, 750 grams, half price, just $8.40. That's worth pulling over for. Ends October 6 at participating stores, excludes IGA local grocer. That's Canberra traffic.
0: 2CA's four-day forecast for Canberra.
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12: Got an overnight low of 2. Mostly sunny tomorrow, light winds and a top of 18. Thursday, sunny and a top of 19 degrees. 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

0: Doesn't get much better than that, does it? The Beach Boys this afternoon. 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
1: Hello, Kathy. ACT police are investigating the death of a 70-year-old man in Watson. I'll have all the details at 5. And the federal government has expressed its condolences following the death of a soldier in the Northern Territory. In sport now, as the AFL trade period continues, Sydney's Nick Blakey has reportedly not given up on seeking a trade out of the club. The weather, there's an overnight low of 2, mostly sunny tomorrow, light winds 18. And I'll be back with all the news at 5.
0: 19 and sunny on Thursday, cloud clearing 23 Friday. 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
11: 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Now here's your latest Canberra traffic. Yarralumla, watch for fire crews working. A house fire reported Novar Street. Also, steady traffic on the Federal Highway around Antle Street and Phillip Avenue, and starting to build quickly northbound into Hawker William Hubble Drive, approaching Drake Brockman Drive. a polished man, opens up, asks for help and shows up because when they do, everyone wins. 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Sign up at polishedman.com. That's the latest Canberra traffic.
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On our next show, I'll have $520 up for grabs if you can tell me what the new secret sound is, and we'll find out who your celebrity crush was when you were growing up with our question of the day. So head to Facebook and have your say. I'll catch you from 5:30 in the morning here on Forever Classic 2CA.

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11: There's an overnight low of 2, mostly sunny tomorrow. Light winds, a top of 18 from the Capital Radio newsroom. Good afternoon, I'm Jeff Tyler. Homicide detectives are investigating the death of a 70-year-old man in Watson after his body was discovered in his home yesterday morning. Just before 8 a.m, police were called to the scene on Hanson Place, finding the man inside a short time later. A crime scene was established and the death is being treated as suspicious. If you know anything about this death, please contact Crime Stoppers. A leading business group is raising concerns about Australia's migration policy, arguing the various proposals put forward will cause damage. The opposition would reduce net migration to 100,000 if it wins the next federal election. It follows recent announcements by the Albanese government and One Nation. Chamber of Commerce and Industry Chief Executive Andrew McCullough says all three migration policies are bad for business.
12: From all of the parties that are in this debate at the moment, the focus is on an artificial net overseas migration target. That is not the right focus. We have to be looking at the skills needs in the Australian economy. We've got to look at how we lift the productive capacity of the Australian economy.
11: Police resources have been sent to a facility in the Northern Territory after an ADF member died during a training exercise. Five other soldiers have been injured in the incident, which unfolded at Mount Bundy, southeast of Darwin. Northern Territory Police Commissioner Martin Dole says officers are assisting.
13: We can't comment on the cause of the injury to the defence personnel, but we are assisting and we're helping to investigate on behalf of the coroner.
11: The former leader of the ACT Greens has been appointed as Lifeline Canberra's new chief executive. Shane Rattenbury set to start in the role on Monday, October 12th, where he'll bring more than 25 years of leadership experience across government, community and international organisations. Mr. Rattenbury says he's excited to begin the next chapter of his career with his first priority to listen and learn.
14: I wanted to be in a role where I can contribute to the community and make an impact. And Lifeline really does that for our community. And the opportunity to join this team to provide the services they do, but also think about what the future looks like. How can Lifeline continue to evolve to meet people's changing needs?
11: And the Yass Valley Council has welcomed plans to upgrade the town's post office. Australia Post says it will carry out a restoration of the heritage facility, with the works expected to be completed by March next year. Mayor Jasmine Jones says the works are desperately needed.
10: The latest finance report.
11: The ASX 200 is up 50 points to 8,735. Gold is selling at $4,122 an ounce, and one Aussie dollar is buying 69.68 US cents.
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11: Well, Australian cricket legend Matt Hayden has savaged national selectors over the shock recall of Nick Maddison to the Test squad. The Blues batsman hasn't played first-class cricket in 18 months after fighting off cancer. Hayden taking aim at selectors on the All Over Bar, the cricket podcast.
15: Where we are at is that we are promoting the greatest pile of mediocrity that we've seen in a generation of cricket.
11: And in the AFL, North Melbourne has appointed Jamie Graham as its new senior coach. And that's the latest from the Capital Radio newsroom.
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16: 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Now your latest Canberra traffic. Belconnen this afternoon, there's been a reported crash Cohen Street around Lathlane Street. Take care there. And Kayleen, roadworks set to unpack at 9:30 tomorrow morning. Southbound occasional lane closures along Gungahlin Drive. 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
0: 2CA's four-day forecast for Canberra.
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11: Got an overnight low of 2, mostly sunny tomorrow, light winds and a top of 18. Thursday sunny and a top of 19 degrees. 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

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We will get your news headlines shortly. Here's the first US number one for Prince. 5 weeks it was, also went to number 7 here in Australia. And Doves Cry on 2CA.

Hey, it's Jem from The Classic Breakfast. On our next show, I'll have $520 up for grabs if you can tell me what the new secret sound is, and we'll find out who your celebrity crush was when you were growing up with our question of the day. So head to Facebook and have your say. I'll catch you from 5:30 in the morning here on Forever Classic 2CA.

0: 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Murray Head, One Night in Bangkok. That's our 30-minute music marathon as we slide into some news headlines now with Jeff Tyler.
1: Good afternoon, Kathy. Former ACT Attorney General Gordon Ramsay is unlikely to face trial until the middle of next year. The details coming up at 6. ACT police are investigating the death of a 70-year-old man in Watson, and the opposition will slash Australia's migration rate to its lowest level in history. In sport now, an Aussie Alex de Minaur faces Novak Djokovic in the final of the Chinese Open tonight. Go Alex. There's an overnight low of 2, mostly sunny tomorrow, light winds a top of 18 degrees. And I'll be back with all the news at 6.
0: A sunny Thursday, 19, with cloud clearing, 23 for Friday. 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
11: 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Now your latest Canberra traffic between Braddon and Dixon along the Northbourne Avenue light rail corridor this afternoon around MacArthur Avenue. Take a bit of extra care. There's been a bit of northbound traffic. Reported accident. Heavy going northbound on the Majura Parkway now from Mount Majura Road through to the Federal Highway and on William Hubble Drive approaching Drake Brockman Drive into Hawker as well. A polished man opens up, asks for help and shows up because when they do, everyone wins. Polished man, strong enough to care, end violence, donate at polishedman.com. That's Canberra traffic.
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0: Savage Garden to the moon and back at the Classic Breakfast tomorrow, playing pretty new What's That Sound? It's going to be worth $520. Catch up with the guys tomorrow. Weather Whiz Kid as well. We always love to have a Weather Whiz Kid come in here to the radio station and let you know all about the weather. 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
10: There's an overnight low of 2, mostly sunny tomorrow, light winds 18. From the Capital Radio newsroom, good afternoon, I'm Jeff Tyler. The opposition says it will not target working holiday visas as part of its massive migration overhaul. If the coalition wins the next federal election, it plans to cut the net migration rate to 100,000 in its first and second year of government. It will do this by targeting temporary visas made up mainly students and graduates. Nationals leader Matt Canavan says small business owners will still be able to access short-term foreign workers.
11: The money they earn, almost invariably, they go into getting around Australia, going on holiday, and that helps our tourism sector as well. And because they're moving around a lot, they're typically not staying in long-term accommodation that's taking a house or a rental away from an Australian.
10: Former ACT Attorney General Gordon Ramsay is unlikely to face trial until the middle of next year after being accused of grooming a teenage boy and soliciting child exploitation material. Mr. Ramsay was arrested in October last year and charged with grooming a young person. A court heard today the trial is unlikely to take place before mid-2027. Mr. Ramsay has been committed to stand trial in the ACT Supreme Court and has indicated he will plead not guilty. Police in the north of New South Wales are treating the discovery of a body in a stockyard cattle dip as suspicious. The remains were found partially submerged in about half a metre of water at a property near Murwillumbah. Detectives now believe the body is that of a woman, but a post-mortem will be carried out to determine her identity and cause of death. Detective Inspector Matthew Zimmer says it's very difficult to tell how long the remains had been there.
12: It's about 300 metres off the roadway down quite an overgrown track. Due to the location of the body, the remoteness of the area, the absence of a vehicle and any other mode of transport, we are treating this death as suspicious.
10: Just a day after being stood down, former Bachelor star Sam Wood has now been sacked from a fitness empire. 28 by Sam Wood's parent company has terminated his role and severed all commercial ties following domestic violence charges. And astronomers have detected what they believe is the first confirmed radio signal originating directly from a planet outside our solar system. The distant, powerful flash of radio waves travelled for more than 10 billion years across the cosmos before reaching Earth. Dr. Brad Tucker, astrophysicist at Mount Stromlo, says this isn't alien life, but still exciting.
13: There's an iron core in the side of every planet. This, as it spins around, generates this kind of protective magnetic bubble. It's what keeps us alive. It protects us from radiation from the sun, from outer space. So it does a lot of actually important critical stuff. So we've seen stars generate these things, we've seen galaxies. And so if this is the first time we've seen it from a planet in another star system.
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10: Roosters prop Lindsay Collins has reportedly been ruled out of the Kangaroos squad due to injury. News Corp reporting Panther Lindsay Smith has been called up to the side for his World Cup debut. Cameron Green is likely to miss the first test against South Africa on Friday, with Cooper Connolly the man tipped to come into the side. And Daniel Medvedev has been disqualified from his China Open semi-final against Novak Djokovic after hitting a spectator with a ball. The Joker will face Alex de Minaur, the Aussie, in tonight's final. That's the latest from the Capital Radio newsroom.
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14: 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Kingston on Wentworth Avenue at Cunningham Street. Watch for an accident reported. And heavy traffic continues northbound on the Majura Parkway to the Federal Highway. It's Travel Tuesday at Flight Centre, which means one day of exclusive online deals. 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Visit flightcentre.com.au. That's Canberra traffic.
0: 2CA's four-day forecast for Canberra.
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10: Got an overnight low of 2, mostly sunny tomorrow, light winds and a top of 18. Thursday, sunny and a top of 19 degrees. 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

Hey, it's Jem from The Classic Breakfast. On our next show, I'll have $520 up for grabs if you can tell me what the new secret sound is, and we'll find out who your celebrity crush was when you were growing up with our question of the day. So head to Facebook and have your say. I'll catch you from 5:30 in the morning here on Forever Classic 2CA.

0: The phenomenal ELO and Living Thing. 2 degrees tonight, another sunny day tomorrow for us, 18. 1 degree overnight on Thursday. It's chilly night, still hanging around. For a sunny 19 degrees and then a mostly sunny Friday and 23 degrees. Still to come, Cher and a Forever Classic from the Rolling Stones.
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0: hope you've had a good Tuesday. Thanks for sharing your Tuesday nights with Forever Classic Nights. On the way next, a song that topped the charts here in Australia back in 1988. Not just here in Australia, but so many countries all around the world. Fine Young Cannibals, She Drives Me Crazy on the way on Forever Classic Nights.
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10: The bright red street beat cabinets you see around Canberra hold more than a defibrillator. They hold hope. Hope that if someone suffers a sudden cardiac arrest, life-saving equipment is close by. Funded

Hey, it's Jem from the Classic Breakfast. On our next show, I'll have $520 up for grabs if you can tell me what the new secret sound is, and we'll find out who your celebrity crush was when you were growing up with our question of the day. So head to Facebook and have your say. 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

0: for sharing your Tuesday nights with Forever Classic Nights. These on the way next. After all these letters, that you couldn't have, well, some Joe Cocker to come, plus Donna Summer. Money, so and Starship on the way as well. All this and more next. 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

0: Hope you're having a good evening. Thanks for having on Forever Classic Nights. Now, I know it's only Tuesday, but is it too early to start thinking about the weekend just yet? Maybe it is, but we're going to play this next. Cold Chisel, Saturday Night on the way, plus the Eurythmics on the way in the next 10 minutes. 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

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On our next show, I'll have $520 up for grabs if you can tell me what the new secret sound is, and we'll find out who your celebrity crush was when you were growing up with our question of the day. So head to Facebook and have your say. I'll catch you from 5:30 in the morning here on Forever Classic 2CA.

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On our next show, I'll have $520 up for grabs if you can tell me what the new secret sound is, and we'll find out who your celebrity crush was when you were growing up with our question of the day. So head to Facebook and have your say. I'll catch you from 5:30 in the morning here on Forever Classic.

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0: All right, let's get these Forever Classics going on this Tuesday night. It's Forever Classic Night. Some Hooters on the way. Kim Wilde just around the corner as well. And The Who coming up. We don't get fooled again. It's all to come on Forever Classic Night.
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at breakfast. On our next show, I'll have $520 up for grabs if you can tell me what the new secret sound is, and we'll find out who your celebrity crush was when you were growing up with our question of the day. So head to Facebook and have your say. I'll catch you from 5:30 in the morning here on Forever Classic 2CA.

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0: 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My name's Jordan on Forever Classic Nights, as mental as anything on the way next. 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

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On our next show, I'll have $520 up for grabs if you can tell me what the new secret sound is, and we'll find out who your celebrity crush was when you were growing up with our question of the day. So head to Facebook and have your say. 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
13: It's 6 degrees in Canberra, minus 2 in the Snowy Mountains and 8 degrees in Goulburn. From the Capital Radio Newsroom, good morning. I'm Tia Priest-Willamott. Investigations are underway following the death of a 28-year-old soldier during a training exercise in the Northern Territory. Corporal Brendan Hannam died when the military vehicle he was a passenger in rolled, injuring five other soldiers. He leaves behind a partner and two young children. Chief of Army Susan Coyle says his family is being supported.
14: The family are being deeply supported by the unit, by the 5th, 7th Battalion. It's the unit that Brendan has grown up with since he joined the Army. They are his Army family. And it's the right people to be connected with the family at this time.
13: The opposition believes its migration overhaul will not hurt the budget, claiming the policy is designed to increase the tax take. If the coalition wins the next federal election, it would cut the net overseas migration rate to 100,000 in its first and second year of government. It would achieve this by slashing the number of temporary visas granted. Liberal leader Angus Taylor says the focus would instead shift to highly skilled migrants.
15: If you have a temporary graduate visa or a student visa, on average, they're going to give you $7,000 to $14,000 of tax income. A temporary skilled visa is over $30,000. If you bring people in who can make a contribution, then it's better for the budget and the economy than otherwise is the case.
13: Chief Minister Andrew Barr is jetting off on an 8-day trade and investment mission to Germany and the UK to strengthen international partnerships, attract investment and grow trade. The mission will cost over $18,000, with the final cost to be reported as part of regular quarterly ministerial travel reports. Opposition leader Mark Parton says he's in two minds over the trip.
8: There's a big wad of cash that's going to be spent on it, and if indeed it results in further genuine investment, further uptake of tourism, well, that's all well and good. So when the Chief Minister returns and, you know, during the next sitting period, we will be asking for all sorts of details as to exactly, you know, who we spoke to, what it is that we intend to get from them.
13: And two public schools will reportedly operate on a reduced timetable in Term 4, with the Territory's less wealthy schools hit hardest by proposed budget cuts. As reported by the Canberra Times, Kingsford Smith School will have their budget cut by a quarter, while Caroline Chisholm will need to save $1.5 million and Theodore Primary will need to cut a percent of its budget. Some of the wealthier schools will have a boost to their budgets, with Garran Primary, Hughes Primary and Aranda all getting a boost of more than 4%.
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13: Novak Djokovic has defeated an injured Alex de Minaur in the final of the China Open in Beijing. The 39-year-old led de Minaur when the Australian was forced to quit. The Wallabies are facing up to one of rugby union's most infamous hoodoos. On Saturday, they play the All Blacks in Auckland's Eden Park, where Australia hasn't beaten the home side since 1986. Flanker Fraser McWright has tried to shift some of the pressure onto their opponents.
16: You can look at it two ways. You know, we're really trying to win and get the win over here and, you know, be the first side ever. But they're also defending it and, you know, that has to play in their psyche as well.
13: Roosters duo Victor Radley and Hugo Savala have been named in England's squad for the Rugby League World Cup. Knights skipper Kalyn Ponga is set to line up against the Kangaroos next Thursday after being named in the Kiwis team. And in AFL, Jamie Graham says he's excited, nervous and proud as he starts his role as North Melbourne senior coach. Graham takes over from Alistair Clarkson, who was sacked. And that's the latest from the Capital Radio newsroom.
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13: Mostly sunny today and 18 degrees. Sunny tomorrow and 20 the top. 23 on Friday and a mostly sunny day forecast. Then 22 degrees and showers expected for your Saturday. Right now, it's 7 degrees in Belconnen, 7 degrees in Braddon, and it's 7 degrees in Bonython.
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18: Good morning. Hey, it's Gem for the Classic Breakfast with Holmesy and Gem. No Holmesy still, but plenty on for Wednesday the 7th of October. Looking mostly sunny today across Canberra, getting up around 18 degrees. Tomorrow, sunny, top of 20. Heaps going on this morning. A brand new sound with Wheelie Hot Wood. $520 up for grabs. If you can tell me what this is. Ooh, there it is. So we've only had a couple of guesses and there are lots of guesses still to be had. We'll do that after 6 and 8 o'clock. I've got an ad break challenge with a little twist. I'll tell you what it is later on. We'll find out who your childhood celebrity crush was. So if you haven't already been to Facebook, find us at 2CA. Let us know who it was because it's very interesting looking back, especially your taste in celebrities. And thinking, oh, why? Why did I like the leather pants or whatever was going on? So we'll find out. And I'll be chatting to Peter Byrne after 8:30. He is a performer from A Diamond and a King, and we'll find out exactly what that is. But lots to get into. Let's kick things off with Don Henley and the Eagles. A fun one to get you out of bed this morning. Up and at 'em. It's All She Wants to Do Is

0: Neil Diamond, as we head towards a quarter to six. Forever Classic 2CA, Breakfast with Holmesy and Jem. Mostly sunny today and a top of 18 degrees. It's going to warm up to lots going on today. Today is Frappe Day, so a coffee frappe this early sounds pretty good to me. It's also National Bathtub Day, so enjoy a bath if that's what you like. Walk and Bike to School Day is on today, even though it is school holidays. Don't know exactly how it works. It's also Inner Beauty Day and Mental Health Month, so look after yourself. It's also your birthday. Happy birthday to you. You should have said something, because you share your birthday with the guy that wrote this. That, of course, is the movie, well, the theme for Schindler's List. Thomas Keneally, turns 91 today. He's an Aussie author and he's written more than 20 novels, including Schindler's Ark, and that was made into the feature film by Steven Spielberg and renamed Schindler's List. So he is the original author of the story. Crazy stuff. But see if you can tell me who's celebrating out of these two. Strange apparatus you'll never see. It's Kevin Godley's birthday today. He turns 81, one half of Godley and Cream. He's an English musician, a former member of 10cc as well. He and Lol Cream left 10cc in 1976 and then they continued their career as a duo, having a lot of big hits. And speaking of a heavy hitter. Oh, yeah. John Mellencamp is 75 today, the American singer. He had his first hit in 1978 when he was Johnny Cougar. He had I Need a Lover. That was his first one, but he's done Hurt So Good, Jack and Diane, lots and lots of good ones. Today, it's Vladimir Putin's birthday. Enough said. That's all I've got for him, because apparently they've got some plague. I don't know what's going on over there, but this guy, he is not as bad, but not loved in the eyes of a lot of people.
1: I've got absolutely no idea why you've had any encouragement whatsoever. It's about as bad as it can possibly get.
2: That was terrible.
3: Is that it?
4: Yeah.
3: Oh, okay. It's a weird place to stop.
4: Oh.
3: No, I'm glad you did.
0: Yeah, he was the mean judge on Britain's Got Talent. Simon Cowell is 67 today, the UK record producer. He signed up a lot of boy bands way back when. One of my favourites, One Direction. Love those boys. Sam Brown, the British singer, he is celebrating turning 62. And Toni Braxton, the US singer, turns 59. And this guy, he's 58. But I'm a creep. I'm a winner. The creep himself, Tom York from Radiohead. He's the lead singer. He is 58 today. They had a lot of big hits. Things that happened on your birthday, Luna 3, the Russian satellite, took the first ever photos of the dark side of the moon on this day in 1959. Cats, the musical written by Andrew Lloyd Webber, it opened on Broadway on this day in 1982. And on this day, this guy...
5: I can smoke stogies in my house, first of all, because her father introduced me to stogies, and second of all, because I'm a stud. I'm ballsy. 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I smoke my stogie anywhere I want. I don't have to find a hideout place like you.
0: That guy became the governor of California on this day, which doesn't feel real, that Arnold Schwarzenegger was the governor of California, but it was on this day in 2003 that happened. But if it is your birthday,

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0: Lee Perry, Oh Sherry, as we head towards 6 o'clock. Forever Classic, 2CA, Breakfast with Holmesy and Jem. Mostly sunny today, top of 18 degrees. Soon, I'm going to give you a go at the brand new secret sound. Here it is. Okay, I hope you got it, because it's worth $520. We will be playing very soon after Tia with the latest news next.
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10: It's 6 degrees in Canberra, but feels like minus 1. Mostly sunny today in a top of 18. From the Capital Radio Newsroom, good morning. I'm Tia Priest-Willamott. A leading business group is raising concerns about Australia's migration policy, arguing the various proposals put forward will cause damage. The opposition would reduce net migration to 100,000 if it wins the next federal election. Labor and One Nation have also unveiled pledges to cut back migration to varying degrees. Chamber of Commerce and Industry Chief Executive Andrew McKellar says all three migration policies are bad for business.
11: From all of the parties that are in this debate at the moment, the focus is on an artificial net overseas migration target. That is not the right focus. We have to be looking at the skills needs in the Australian economy. We've got to look at how we lift the productive capacity of the Australian economy.
10: Dozens of Coles and Woolies supermarkets would be forcibly acquired by the government under a proposal to reduce prices. The Green Institute wants the federal government to set up its own supermarket chain selling discounted essentials such as milk, bread and eggs. Executive Director Max Chandler-Mather says prices have surged under a duopoly.
12: Ask a farmer. Coles and Woolworths are abusing their market power. Ask a single mum right now who is skipping meals so their kids can eat whether or not Coles and Woolworths are abusing their market power.
10: ACT Chief Minister Andrew Barr is packing his bags for an 8-day trade trip to the UK and Germany in a bid to boost Canberra's profile as a destination for travel and investment. The Chief Minister will focus on opportunities promoting Canberra as Australia's leading knowledge economy and supporting the creation of high-skilled jobs. David Marshall, Chair of the Canberra Region Tourism Leaders Forum, says these trips are important for Canberra's growth.
13: It's a very good idea, and this trip, it's about 8 days. It's been assisted by Austrade, which have been fantastic supporters of these overseas missions, and Tourism Australia. And they've lined up a heap of appointments. And you'll find they'll be talking not only about tourism, but education, research links, aviation, infrastructure development, technology.
10: And the Australian Red Cross are calling on Canberrans to roll up their sleeves and donate plasma. It comes after a slow winter and coincides with International Plasma Awareness Week, with 400 donations needed here in the ACT. Red Cross spokesperson Gemma Falkenmeier says the long cold and flu season hasn't helped.
14: Unfortunately, even if you just have even a slight sniffle or a minor symptom from cold and flu, that does mean you can't donate for around 7 days. So we have to be very careful with patients and recipients in hospital because they have such compromised immune systems. So that has really seen a shortfall in both blood donations as well as plasma donations.
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10: The Dow Jones is up 273 points this morning at 51,541. Gold is selling at $4,171 an ounce, and one Australian dollar is buying 69.84 US cents.
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10: Novak Djokovic has defeated an injured Alex de Minaur in the final of the China Open in Beijing. The 39-year-old led de Minaur 7-6-0-1 when the Australian was forced to quit. And the UC Capitals will be travelling to Sydney today ahead of two pre-season games against the Sydney Flames. It's all part of the WNBL pre-season, with the closed-door matches being played tomorrow afternoon and Friday morning. The side will also welcome back Nadia Poch after a stint overseas in the WNBA. And that's the latest from the Capital Radio Newsroom.
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15: 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There's a breakdown on the Monero Highway at Pialago. It's in the northbound lanes just before the Mooreshead Drive exit. Reports of some debris on the Tuggeranong Parkway in the southbound lanes before the Cotter Road exit. We'll have roadworks today. Gungahlin Drive at Gungahlin. Occasional southbound lane closures from 9:30. This week at IGA, get Connoisseur Gourmet Ice cream, 1 litre selected varieties, half price, just $6.50. 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Ends October 13 at participating stores. That's the latest Canberra traffic.
1: 2CA's 4-day forecast for Canberra.
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10: Mostly sunny today and 18 degrees. Sunny tomorrow and 20 the top. 23 on Friday and mostly sunny, then 22 and showers on Saturday. Looking for great value in the valley? 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
0: Breakfast. $520, it's nothing to sneeze at. The money put up by Willie Hotwood could all be yours if you can tell me what this is. Oh, okay, there's the brand new secret sound. And one more time. Look, I'm feeling generous, but if you think you know what it is and you want to have a go, 6241 1053. Make today the day you call me up and win yourself some money. It's the easiest money you will win. And speaking of, ABBA are going to kick us off before we play the secret sound, so give me a call. We're playing very shortly. This is Money, Money, Money.

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2: It's worth $520 and hoping to win the money. I usually don't like to let this guy on. He's snuck through. Jeff from South Australia, arch enemy of the show. Good morning.
3: Good morning, Gemma, and get well soon, Holmesy, and good morning, Canberra.
2: Jeff, have you made it back to South Australia yet?
3: Yes, I've been there and I've gone back on holidays.
2: So, to Tura, are you still, romping around those parts?
3: No, actually, I'm a little bit more west of there.
2: Oh.
3: I'm in a town called Stanhope.
2: Ah, they kicked you out of Tura.
3: No. I actually thought I needed to see a little bit more of Victoria.
2: Yeah, it's a likely story, Jeff. I'm not sure if I believe you, but we're here for the money. Sure. $520, thanks to Wheelie Hot Wood. Jeff, I'll give you a listen to the brand new sound. There it is, one more time. Okay, Jeff, what is it?
3: Would it be closing the door on a dishwasher?
2: Closing the door on a dishwasher. You know we had a dishwasher-related one last time.
3: Yeah.
2: Okay, Jeff. Do you have a dishwasher in the caravan?
3: No.
2: Oh, you are the dishwasher. Okay.
3: Right. I am the dishwasher.
2: Well, it's obviously a sound you haven't heard in a while because it's wrong, Jeff. I hope you're happy.
3: Oh, I am. Thank you.
2: All right, Jeff, call back anytime and have a go.
3: See ya.
2: Have a good day. We'll do it again after 8 o'clock. Of course, it's all in jest. If you think I'm being mean to Jeff, I promise you I'm not. But after 8 o'clock, I'll give you another go at the secret sound. There it is. Let's check your traffic and come back.
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4: 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That's ACT CDS. On the Monero Highway, we have a reported breakdown in the northbound lanes just before the Mooreshead Drive exit. Reports of some debris on the Tuggeranong Parkway. It's in the southbound lanes a bit before Hindmarsh Drive. No delays on approach to the airport along Pialago Avenue. And a good run, the Federal Highway inbound from Sutton Road through to the border. 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That's the latest Canberra traffic.
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0: Genesis, Invisible Touch, Forever Classic, 2CA, Breakfast with Holmesy and Jem. Mostly sunny today, top of 18 degrees. A little later on, I will have an ad break challenge for you, so make sure you do have 0428 811 455 locked in your phone so you can text your answer. I'll have a multiple choice trivia question, and it's going to work a little differently. You'll find out more after 7 o'clock, but we are heading towards 6:30. So that means Tia is next with the latest news.
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9: It's 6 degrees in Canberra, but feels like minus 1. Mostly sunny today in a top of 18. From the Capital Radio Newsroom, good morning. I'm Tia Priest-Willamott. A leading business group is raising concerns about Australia's migration policy, arguing the various proposals put forward will cause damage. The opposition would reduce net migration to 100,000 if it wins the next federal election. Labor and One Nation have also unveiled pledges to cut back migration to varying degrees. Chamber of Commerce and Industry Chief Executive Andrew McKellar says all three migration policies are bad for business.
11: From all of the parties that are in this debate at the moment, the focus is on an artificial net overseas migration target. That is not the right focus. We have to be looking at the skills needs in the Australian economy. We've got to look at how we lift the productive capacity of the Australian economy.
9: Dozens of Coles and Woolies supermarkets would be forcibly acquired by the government under a proposal to reduce prices. The Green Institute wants the federal government to set up its own supermarket chain selling discounted essentials such as milk, bread and eggs. Executive Director Max Chandler Mather says prices have surged under a duopoly.
6: Ask a farmer if Coles and Woolworths are abusing their market power. Ask a single mum right now who is skipping meals so their kids can eat whether or not Coles and Woolworths are abusing their market power.
9: ACT Chief Minister Andrew Barr is packing his bags for an 8-day trade trip to the UK and Germany in a bid to boost Canberra's profile as a destination for travel and investment. The Chief Minister will focus on opportunities promoting Canberra as Australia's leading knowledge economy and supporting the creation of high-skilled jobs. David Marshall, Chair of the Canberra Region Tourism Leaders Forum, says these trips are important for Canberra's growth.
12: It's a very good idea, and this trip, it's about 8 days. It's been assisted by Austrade, which have been fantastic supporters of these overseas missions, and Tourism Australia. And they've lined up a heap of appointments. And you'll find they'll be talking not only about tourism, but education, research links, aviation, infrastructure development, technology.
9: And the Australian Red Cross are calling on Canberrans to roll up their sleeves and donate plasma. It comes after a slow winter and coincides with International Plasma Awareness Week, with 400 donations needed here in the ACT. Red Cross spokesperson Gemma Falkenmeyer says the long cold and flu season hasn't helped.
13: Unfortunately, even if you just have even a slight sniffle or a minor symptom from cold and flu, that does mean you can't donate for around 7 days. So we have to be very careful with patients and recipients in hospital because they have such compromised immune systems. So that has really seen a shortfall in both blood donations as well as plasma donations.
2: The latest finance report.
9: The Dow Jones is up 273 points this morning at 51,541. Gold is selling at $4,171 an ounce, and one Australian dollar is buying 69.84 US cents.
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9: Novak Djokovic has defeated an injured Alex de Minaur in the final of the China Open in Beijing. The 39-year-old led de Minaur 7-6-0-1 when the Australian was forced to quit. And the UC Capitals will be travelling to Sydney today ahead of two pre-season games against the Sydney Flames. It's all part of the WNBL pre-season, with the closed-door matches being played tomorrow afternoon and Friday morning. The side will also welcome back Nadia Poch after a stint overseas in the WNBA. And that's the latest from the Capital Radio Newsroom.
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14: 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A reported breakdown on the Monero Highway in the northbound lanes before Mooreshead Drive. Majura Parkway, there's a breakdown reported southbound just after Tambreet Street. Caligo Avenue, no delays on approach to the airport. Do watch for debris on the Tuggeranong Parkway in the southbound lanes before Hindmarsh Drive. Riding an e-scooter or e-bike, wear a helmet, park considerately and follow the road rules. Be mindful of pedestrians, cyclists and other path and road users. I'm Marty Cole. That's the latest Canberra traffic.
1: 2CA's four-day forecast for Canberra.
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9: Mostly sunny today and 18 degrees. Sunny tomorrow and 20 the top. 23 on Friday and mostly sunny, then 22 and showers on Saturday. 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
0: on 2CA. Yesterday on Facebook, I asked the question, who was your childhood celebrity crush? Maybe you saw them on TV, your favourite TV show, musicians, whoever it was. We're going to take a look back at your celebrity crushes. Maybe we cringe, maybe we, you know, fawn over them. Who knows? But thank you for having your say with the question of the day. Keep them coming in as well. We'll revisit it after 7:30. You can find us on Facebook anytime. Forever Classic 2CA is where to go, so we'll get into those answers in a couple of minutes for the Classic Breakfast with Holmesy and Jem. Mostly sunny today, top of 18 degrees. Two heartthrobs in their own right, really. David Bowie and Mick Jagger on now. It's Dancing in the Street. Morning.

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0: ELO, it's Shine a Little Love, Forever Classic, 2CA, Breakfast with Holmesy and Jem. Mostly sunny today, top of 18 degrees, top of 20 tomorrow, and blue skies are on the way for your Thursday. On Facebook, I asked the question, who was your childhood celebrity crush? And man, there are a lot of answers coming in. Maybe they were a movie star, someone you saw on a TV show that you loved, or potentially a musician. There are a lot of music ones coming in, and keep them coming. You can always find us on Facebook, Forever Classic, 2CA, because we're going to revisit this after 7:30. There were so many answers that came in, so I'm going to have to fit them all in. If I miss you this time around, you'll be in after 7:30. Let's dive straight in, because Terry and Nanette both said the exact same thing. They said these guys.
1: Bye, bye, baby, baby, goodbye.
0: Look, Terry could not choose a favourite one, but Nanette certainly could. Alan Longmuir was the favourite from the Bay City Rollers. So sorry, Terry. Alan is taken by Terry. Rosie and Robert, you guys both said the exact same thing, and it's this woman.
2: Let's get physical. I get physical.
0: Olivia Newton-John, very popular. Rosie loved the shoes in Greece. Tell me about it, stud. And Robert just loves the whole package. Greg has a man crush, and I love a bit of a bromance. Greg has said Evel Knievel. What a cool dude. Miriam, she can't land on just one. She's got Christopher Reeve and Mr. Shaken Not Stirred himself. Sean Connery. What a hunk. Great choice from Miriam, I will say. Now, Ginger has landed on the singer of this band. Mark Bolan. And I think it's a good shout, to be honest. Greg, he certainly has a type, and we're going to finish up with you, Greg, because you had two musicians that you absolutely love. Here's one of them.
3: So come alive, come alive, down in Devil May Cry.
0: And this is the other. What can we say? Greg loves a lady in leather, apparently, with a guitar. But keep these coming in. It's really fun to look back at your childhood celebrity crushes. We'll do some more after 7:30. Look at more crushes. Find us at 2CA if you haven't already had your say. With the question of the day, let's check your traffic and come back.
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5: 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We still have a breakdown on the Monero Highway. It's in the northbound lanes. It's reported just before Moores Head Drive, and a reported breakdown on the Majura Parkway is southbound after Tambree Street. If you're heading out the ACT, be aware there's roadworks on Kings Highway at Maloon and Larbert. Delays in both directions. 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I'm Marty Cole with the latest Canberra traffic.
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0: 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It's an ad break challenge with a twist. I'll tell you what it is a little later on, but the general gist is it's a multiple choice question and you've got to text your answer into that number. Once more, 0428 811 455. I'll tell you a little bit more after Tia with the latest news next.
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12: It's 4 degrees in Canberra, but feels like minus 1. Mostly sunny today, going for a top of 18. From the Capital Radio Newsroom, good morning. I'm Tia Priest-Willamott. The death of an Australian soldier in the Northern Territory is adding to the push for a memorial for Defence Force personnel who die in training exercises. Corporal Brendan Hannam died when the military vehicle he was a passenger in rolled. Australian Peacekeepers Association Chief Executive Rod Henderson says they have a site in Canberra, but now they need funding.
13: Sir Angus Houston is our patron, and I would suggest he's probably the best place to speak to between government defence. But look, as yet, we haven't had any significant input of funding from government.
12: The number of Australians making complaints about phone and internet issues fell last financial year. The Telecommunications Industry Ombudsman received about 54,000 complaints in the 2025-26 financial year. Ombudsman Cynthia Gabert says delays, inaction and poor services remained the biggest drivers of complaints.
14: Nearly 5,000 people contacted us about connection delays, and inadequate fault testing was about 7,000. But you know, the biggest complaint issue, with about 33,000 complaints, was people experiencing no or delayed action for their providers.
12: The ACT government says there is no clear way to recover money spent providing legal assistance to public servants. A spokesperson for the government told Region Media there is no clear basis to recover what has been paid and that the government hasn't sought repayments of legal expenses that have already been paid. Opposition leader Mark Parton says this isn't pocket change.
15: Over the 5 years to June 2024, there was $5.5 million spent on external legal assistance, and approximately $2.8 million, more than half, related to the ACT Integrity Commission matters. Defending oneself is one thing, taking your own action is quite another.
12: And ACT road policing officers were kept busy over the long weekend, with more than 150 traffic infringements issued and 15 drink and drug drivers caught. Over the course of the weekend, four drivers were detected with alcohol in their system, including a 52-year-old man who returned a result almost five times the legal limit. A further 11 drivers recorded a positive result to drugs after 57 roadside drug tests were conducted.
2: The latest finance report.
12: The Dow Jones is up 261 points this morning at 51,529. Gold is selling at $4,166 an ounce, and one Australian dollar is buying 69.83 US cents.
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12: Alex de Minaur is taking positives after injury forced his retirement from the China Open final against Novak Djokovic. De Minaur says it's been a strong week up until the final match.
16: A lot of good tennis. I played some great stuff. Felt amazing on the court and a lot of confidence from this first week.
12: Mary Fowler's Matilda's teammates have revealed they only found out the star would be missing upcoming friendlies against Germany and Haiti at the same time as the public. The decision was made due to personal reasons after discussions between Fowler, her club, and the Matildas. And reigning Bathurst 1000 champion Matt Payne says he's looking at Mount Panorama differently this year after claiming his first win. The Grove Racing driver and championship leader navigated torrential rain to lift the Peter Brock Trophy in 2025. Payne says he's far more relaxed ahead of this weekend. And that's the latest from the Capital Radio newsroom.
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17: 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A reported breakdown at Harrison on Horse Park Drive in the southbound lanes just after Well Station Drive. Another reported on the Majura Parkway southbound after Tambri Street and on the Monero Highway heading north just before the Mooreshead Drive exit. Watch for debris as well at Canberra on Sulwood Drive near Manheim Street. 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
1: 2CA's four-day forecast for Canberra.
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12: Mostly sunny today and 18 degrees. Sunny tomorrow and 20 the top. 23 on Friday and mostly sunny, then 22 and showers on Saturday. Looking for great value in the valley? 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
18: I've got absolutely no idea why you've had any encouragement whatsoever. It's about as bad as it can possibly get.
19: That was terrible.
20: Is that it? Oh, okay, it's a weird place to stop.
0: Oh.
20: No, I'm glad you did.
0: He was the judge that everyone feared getting feedback from. Simon Cowell is who we're talking about, and he is at the centre of today's ad break challenge. We missed out yesterday, but today I'm making it up to you. So get 0428 811 455. That number you'll need to text your answer to. I've got a multiple choice trivia question. You don't need to be a genius, but everyone is going head to head, and you'll have a little bit more time today. I'll tell you more about what's going on with the ad break challenge in a couple of minutes here on the Classic Breakfast with Holmesy and Jem. Mostly sunny today, top of 18 degrees. We've got Billy Joel.

0: for the Classic Breakfast with Holmesy and Jem. It is Wednesday morning, 7th of October. Mostly sunny today, top of 18 degrees. And on this day, this guy was born.
1: I've got absolutely no idea why you've had any encouragement whatsoever. It's about as bad as it can possibly get.
2: That was terrible.
3: Is that it?
4: Yeah.
3: Oh, okay, it's a weird place to stop.
4: Oh.
3: No, I'm glad you did.
0: Today is Simon Cowell's birthday, and he's at the centre of the Ad Break Challenge. I've got a multiple choice trivia question for you. You don't need to be a genius to play. Everyone, though, is going head to head, and you'll need to text your answer to 0428 811 455. You've got a bit more time today. I'm feeling a little generous. You'll have an ad break and a song, so you don't need to hurry, but you will need to have your texting fingers ready. And we'll find out and test your knowledge. That number again, though, 0428 811 455. And I run an honour system here. No Googling is allowed. And with it being Simon Cowell's birthday, he was the one that everyone feared getting feedback from. He was on the judging panel of X Factor, Britain and America's Got Talent, and he's signed a lot of famous artists in his career. He's discovered artists like Susan Boyle, Leona Lewis, Fifth Harmony, and the boy band Westlife. And that brings me to the Ad Break Challenge question. So you'll need to text your answer, 0428 811 455. What other major boy band did Simon sign? These guys were everywhere. Was it A, Boys to Men, B, The Backstreet Boys, or C, One Direction? What other major boy band did Simon Cowell sign? A, Boys to Men, B, Backstreet Boys, or C, One Direction? Not much time, an ad break and a song, so get your texting fingers going. 0428 811 455. Tell me what other boy band it was. Your time, it starts now.
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6: 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A reported breakdown at Harrison on Horse Park Drive in the southbound lanes just after Well Station Drive. Another reported on the Majura Parkway southbound after Tambri Street and on the Monero Highway heading north just before the Moores Head Drive exit. Watch for debris as well at Canberra on Sulwood Drive near Mannheim Street. 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

Supertramp, your time is up. It's Forever Classic 2CA Breakfast with Holmesy and Jem. Mostly sunny today, 18 the top. The question for the ad break challenge was, what other major boy band did Simon Cowell sign? Of course, it's his birthday today. Was it A, Boys to Men, B, the Backstreet Boys, or was it C, One Direction? A lot of texts coming in to 0428 811 455. Thank you for having a go. Greg has locked in A as, alongside Tony saying Boys to Men. Kerry, Lou, Mark have locked in the Backstreet Boys. Evie has said A, Boys to Men. But locking in C, Marie, Jason, Simon from the Gold Coast and Suzanne. So we are skewed across the board of what other major boy band Simon Cowell signed. And the answer I thought was pretty simple, but I knew it would be a test. Simon Cowell gave these guys a start. Baby, you light up my world like nobody else. The way that you flip your head gets me overwhelmed. So if you're locked in C, One Direction, you are correct. Oh, I had a big crush on those boys when I was growing up, I tell you what. So, if you got it right, Marie, Jason, Simon from Gold Coast, Suzanne, if you're locked in C, you've done it. Thanks for playing the ad break challenge. I'll have another one tomorrow morning because I know you usually do it on a Tuesday. We missed out yesterday, so it's double trouble. 2 days consecutively we get an ad break challenge. It'll be back tomorrow morning. Thanks for having a go. And keep your celebrity crushes, speaking of, coming in, because we're going to take another look at some of yours after 7:30. Find us on Facebook, Forever Classic 2CA, and have your say. This is Stevie Wonder. It's Uptight for the Classic Breakfast Morning.

0: Stevie Wonder, Uptight, as we head towards news time at 7.30. Forever Classic, 2CA, Breakfast with Holmesy and Jem. Mostly sunny today, top of 18 degrees. After the news, we're going to take a look at some more of your childhood celebrity crushes. There were heaps coming in on Facebook. If you want to find us anytime, Forever Classic, 2CA is where you need to go. Tia has the latest news for us next.
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11: It's 4 degrees in Canberra, but feels like minus 1. Mostly sunny today, going for a top of 18. From the Capital Radio Newsroom, good morning. I'm Tia Priest-Willamott. The death of an Australian soldier in the Northern Territory is adding to the push for a memorial for Defence Force personnel who die in training exercises. Corporal Brendan Hannam died when the military vehicle he was a passenger in rolled. Australian Peacekeepers Association Chief Executive Rod Henderson says they have a site in Canberra, but now they need funding.
12: Sir Angus Houston is our patron, and I would suggest he's probably the best place to speak to between government and defence. But look, as yet, we haven't had any significant input or funding from government.
11: The number of Australians making complaints about phone and internet issues fell last financial year. The Telecommunications Industry Ombudsman received about 54,000 complaints in the 2025-26 financial year. Ombudsman Cynthia Gabert says delays, inaction and poor services remained the biggest drivers of complaints.
13: Nearly 5,000 people contacted us about connection delays and inadequate fault testing was about 7,000. But you know, the biggest complaint issue, with about 33,000, 2,000 complaints was people experiencing no or delayed action for their providers.
11: The ACT government says there is no clear way to recover money spent providing legal assistance to public servants. A spokesperson for the government told Region Media there is no clear basis to recover what has been paid and that the government hasn't sought repayments of legal expenses that have already been paid. Opposition leader Mark Parton says this isn't pocket change.
14: Over the 5 years to June 2024, there was $5.5 million spent on external legal assistance and approximately $2.8 million, more than half, related to the ACT Integrity Commission matters. Defending oneself is one thing, taking your own action is quite another.
11: And ACT road policing officers were kept busy over the long weekend with more than 150 traffic infringements issued and 15 drink and drug drivers caught. Over the course of the weekend, four drivers were detected with alcohol in their system, including a 52-year-old man who returned a result almost five times the legal limit. A further 11 drivers recorded a positive result to drugs after 57 roadside drug tests were conducted.
2: The latest finance report.
11: The Dow Jones is up 261 points this morning at 51,529. Gold is selling at $4,166 an ounce and one Australian dollar is buying 69.83 US cents.
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11: Alex de Minaur is taking positives after injury forced his retirement from the China Open final against Novak Djokovic. De Minaur says it's been a strong week up until the final match.
15: A lot of good tennis. I played some great stuff. Felt amazing on the court and a lot of confidence from this first week.
11: Mary Fowler's Matilda's teammates have revealed they only found out the star would be missing upcoming friendlies against Germany and Haiti at the same time as the public. The decision was made due to personal reasons after discussions between Fowler, her club, and the Matildas. And reigning Bathurst 1000 champion Matt Payne says he's looking at Mount Panorama differently this year after claiming his first win. The Grove Racing driver and championship leader navigated torrential rain to lift the Peter Brock Trophy in 2025. Payne says he's far more relaxed ahead of this weekend. And that's the latest from the Capital Radio Newsroom.
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16: Act 2 AGL is lighting up moments, connecting people and sparking imaginations right across the region. Act 2 AGL, the energy for around here. On the Tuggerong Parkway, take care. There's reports of debris in the southbound lanes before Hindmarsh Drive. Also debris on the Barton Highway, citybound before Gungahlin Drive and at Queanbeyan on Lanyon Drive, just near the Kings Highway. Lanyon Drive looking okay at the border crossing. Monero Highway slowing a little citybound past the Lanyon Drive ongoing works. 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That's the latest Canberra traffic.
1: 2CA's four-day forecast for Canberra.
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11: Mostly sunny today and 18 degrees. Sunny tomorrow and 20 the top. 23 on Friday and mostly sunny, then 22 and showers on Saturday. 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
0: Breakfast. In a couple of minutes, we're going to look at some more of your childhood celebrity crushes. There were heaps coming in on Facebook with the question of the day. Keep them coming. Forever Classic 2CA. You can find us at Facebook any time you would like. We'll get into that in a couple of minutes here on the Classic Breakfast with Holmesy and Gem. Mostly sunny today, top of 18 degrees. 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

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Mostly sunny today, top of 18 degrees and blue skies into tomorrow, getting up around 20. On Facebook, I asked the question, who was your childhood celebrity crush? And sometimes we look back and cringe, but other times we look back and go, yeah, what a great choice, and we still fawn. So we're going to take a look at some more of yours because there were heaps of answers coming in on Facebook. A lot of musicians we looked up to. So let's get into your answers. Sonny had a major crush. She says Mark Stevens from Young Talent Time, and she still has the same crush. Sonny, you and Mark, then, now, forever. You know what I mean? Ivan, he didn't know the name of this person, but he knew exactly who he was talking about. The lead singer of this band. The lead singer of Promises, which is Leslie Noah? Noah? It's a funny name, but she was a spunk. Ben said Nicole Kidman was his major celebrity crush. Greg can't choose. Greg's stuck between two. He's stuck between this woman, so

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Lloyd also agreed a little bit with Greg, saying Susie Quattro, a lot of people having a crush on her. She looks good in leather, what can we say? Carolyn and Lynn both said...

0: Leatherhead's turn. 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Then, now, forever. Again, Carolyn. 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She loves an Aussie artist, this guy. You make me feel like dancing. I wanna dance the night away. Leo Sayer. There's two Sharons that agree with each other. Sharon and Sharon both love Leif Garrett. Another Sharon. We've got a lot of Sharons here. She says John English was her celebrity crush. And I got to reveal mine because I agreed with Kim. When I was 6 years old, I was going to marry this man. And look, I don't have any hope now, but it's the lead singer of these guys. I woke up in love this morning, went to sleep with you on my mind. I was in love with David Cassidy. I couldn't help myself. His big collars and the velvet suit. At 6 years old, that was the best thing I'd ever seen. The hair, everything. David Cassidy was it. So, Kim, you got competition, unfortunately. But neither of us are in the running, really. But it's good to look back at your celebrity crushes from your childhood. It's fun stuff. I'll have another question of the day up on Facebook after 9 o'clock. So keep your eyes peeled for that. Let's check your traffic and come back.
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2: 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A few breakdowns being reported now at Aranda. There's a couple on Bindubie Street as you head southbound toward William Hovell Drive. Also on the Majura Parkway in the southbound lanes just past the Tambreet Street overpass. Be prepared for occasional southbound lane closures along Gungahlin Drive today with works from 9:30. 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That's the latest Canberra traffic.
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0: Foreigner, Cold as Ice, taking us towards 8 o'clock. Forever Classic, 2CA, Breakfast with Holmesy and Jem. Mostly sunny today, top of 18 degrees. Soon I'll give you a shot at the brand new secret sound. Here it is. Mull it over because we're playing After Tia with the latest news.
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3: It's 6 degrees in Canberra, mostly sunny today, going for a top of 18. From the Capital Radio Newsroom, good morning. I'm Tia Priest-Willamott. Israel's ambassador to Australia says it is important to remember the events of October 7th, 3 years on from the terror attack. 1,200 people were killed when Hamas launched an assault on southern Israel. Halil Newman has used an address to reflect on the attack.
12: We ask leaders in Australia and around the world to keep the memory of October 7th alive in order to ensure that every Jewish family can gather and celebrate in safety everywhere.
3: Canberra's profile as a destination for tourism and investment is set to be the focus of the ACT Chief Minister's 8-day trade mission to the UK and Germany. Andrew Barr will promote the territory as Australia's leading knowledge economy while looking for opportunities to attract investment and create more high-skilled jobs. Chair of the Canberra Region Tourism Leaders Forum, David Marshall, says overseas trade missions are important for Canberra's future growth.
13: There's a whole array of issues which will be discussed by a number of particular executives and the UK and German governments as well. So it's a very productive trip and very timely for us as well.
3: A new world-class city stadium for Canberra could be on the cards after all, with the owners of Canberra Airport reportedly in talks. The airport group is negotiating to secure land for a new stadium in the city, which they say would be worthy of the nation's capital. The Canberra Times reporting that the airport is forming a consortium of businesses to spearhead the development for a venue. And Australian comedian Judith Lucy has revealed she's been diagnosed with breast cancer. Speaking in a video posted on Instagram, the 58-year-old says she's now undergoing treatment.
14: A doctor, I'm not making this up, called Dr. Fun, found more cancer. We have gone from a lumpectomy to a mastectomy, which I am having Friday week. I said, while you're there, let's get rid of the other one.
3: Ms. Lucy was set to feature at the Canberra Writers Festival but has since pulled out.
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3: Checking petrol prices, unleaded is $2.41 at the Metro in Mitchell. It's $2.44 at the BP in Fishwick, and it's $2.45 at the Ampol in Corwell.
2: The latest finance report.
3: The Dow Jones is up 253 points this morning at 51,521. Gold is selling at $4,162 an ounce, and one Australian dollar is buying 69.83 US cents.
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3: The UC Capitals are hoping to end their pre-season with some wins when they take on the Sydney Flames in two matches. They travel to Sydney today before the matches tomorrow afternoon and Friday morning. Coach Paul Gorris says there wasn't much to like in last week's loss to Southeast Melbourne.
15: I didn't like our defensive physicality, our lack of intent at that end of the floor. It's something that we came back and worked on a lot, but also we've got to find ways that when we're not shooting the ball that well, how we're going to impact the game. And it was a good lesson for us that when we aren't shooting well, we've got to be great at the defensive end of the floor.
3: And the All Blacks have vowed a response against the Wallabies at Eden Park on Saturday after losing their last three tests against South Africa. New Zealand hasn't lost four tests in a row since 1998. And that's the latest from the Capital Radio Newsroom.
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16: 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Reports of some debris on Melrose Drive at Lyons, just off Hindmarsh Drive, and also on the Tuggeranong Parkway to travel southbound toward Hindmarsh Drive as well. A reported breakdown on the Barton Highway in the city-bound lanes just before Gungahlin Drive, and still a reported breakdown Harrison Horse Park Drive southbound just south of Well Station Drive. With more homes for sale than anywhere else, Canberrans know exactly where to go. Realestate.com.au, Canberra's number one address in property. That's the latest Canberra traffic.
1: 2CA's four-day forecast for Canberra.
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3: Mostly sunny today and 18 degrees. Sunny tomorrow and 20 the top. 23 on Friday and mostly sunny, then 22 and showers on Saturday. Looking for great value in the valley? 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
0: Breakfast on 2CA. 6241-1053. There is $520 up for grabs thanks to Wheelie Hotwood. That money can be yours if you can correctly tell me what this is. That's the brand new secret sound. Oh, there it is again. So give me a call, have a go. Have a crack at the brand new one. You never know until you have a go. 6241 1053. We're playing in a couple of minutes after the Travelling Wilburys here on the Classic Breakfast.

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2: It's worth $520. We're starting at the start again and hoping to win that money. Thanks to Wheelie Hot Wood is Simon from the Goldie. Good morning.
3: Good morning, Jim. How are you going?
2: Good. I was only just in the Gold Coast. We were staying at Currumbin and I found out the coolest thing. Have you fed the lorikeets at Currumbin Wildlife Sanctuary? That is the coolest ever.
3: They are. And there's also a night fest that's on there that you actually walk around. They have a lot of lights, play the different music through the Currumbin Wildlife Sanctuary as well.
2: Whoa.
3: If you'd had time to do that at night time.
2: Oh, my gosh. Well, it's all happening up at the Gold Coast. How is it for you?
3: Well, we've had wet yesterday, expecting more rain today, but been very dry and hot in the last couple of weeks.
2: Yeah, so I missed the bad weather, it sounds like.
3: You have missed the bad weather.
2: Okay, good. Well, let's hopefully get you some money, Simon. How confident do you feel?
3: Oh, I'm never confident when you go out at this secret sound. Never confident at all.
2: It's tough, but let's have a crack. Here's the secret sound. It's a brand new one, so let's do it again. There it is, Simon. What is it?
3: Is it when you close a door, the latch, when it lets get the spring-loaded latch lets go?
2: Like on the deadlock or the actual door one?
3: Oh, on the screen door. Some of the locks or the latches just spring-loaded and make the click noise.
2: I'm with you, Simon. Okay. The latch. You would have needed the screen door in the hot weather.
3: Yeah, it's the flies.
2: Uh-huh. Simon, it's not right. I'm so sorry. But have another go anytime you're inspired.
3: I will. Thanks, Jen.
2: Okay, enjoy the Gold Coast.
3: I will. Thank you.
2: Catch you later. We'll do it again after 6 o'clock tomorrow morning. $540 will be up. Thanks to Wheelie Hot Wood with the secret sound. Let's check your traffic.
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4: 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Reports of some debris on Melrose Drive at Lyons, just off Hindmarsh Drive, and also on the Tuggeranong Parkway as you travel southbound toward Hindmarsh Drive as well. A reported breakdown on the Barton Highway in the city-bound lanes just before Gungahlin Drive, and still a reported breakdown Harrison Horse Park Drive southbound to south of Well Station Drive. 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That's the latest Canberra traffic.
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0: 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It's nearly 8:30. 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Mostly sunny today, top of 18 degrees. And Tia has the latest next.
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13: It's 6 degrees in Canberra, mostly sunny today, going for a top of 18. From the Capital Radio Newsroom, good morning. I'm Tia Priest-Willamott. Israel's ambassador to Australia says it is important to remember the events of October 7th, 3 years on from the terror attack. 1,200 people were killed when Hamas launched an assault on southern Israel. Halil Newman has used an address to reflect on the attack.
14: We ask leaders in Australia and around the world to keep the memory of October 7th alive in order to ensure that every Jewish family can gather and celebrate in safety everywhere.
13: Canberra's profile as a destination for tourism and investment is set to be the focus of the ACT Chief Minister's 8-day trade mission to the UK and Germany. Andrew Barr will promote the territory as Australia's leading knowledge economy while looking for opportunities to attract investment and create more high-skilled jobs. Chair of the Canberra Region Tourism Leaders Forum, David Marshall, says overseas trade missions are important for Canberra's future growth.
15: There's a whole array of issues which will be discussed by a number of particular executives and the UK and German governments as well. So it's a very productive trip and very timely for us as well.
13: A new world-class city stadium for Canberra could be on the cards after all, with the owners of Canberra Airport reportedly in talks. The airport group is negotiating to secure land for a new stadium in the city, which they say would be worthy of the nation's capital. The Canberra Times reporting that the airport is forming a consortium of businesses to spearhead the development for a venue. And Australian comedian Judith Lucy has revealed she's been diagnosed with breast cancer. Speaking in a video posted on Instagram, the 58-year-old says she's now undergoing treatment.
16: A doctor, I'm not making this up, called Dr. Fun, found more cancer. We have gone from a lumpectomy to a mastectomy, which I am having Friday week. I said, while you're there, let's get rid of the other one.
13: Ms. Lucy was set to feature at the Canberra Writers Festival but has since pulled out.
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13: Checking petrol prices, unleaded is $2.41 at the Metro in Mitchell. It's $2.44 at the BP in Fishwick, and it's $2.45 at the Ampol in Corwell.
2: The latest finance report.
13: The Dow Jones is up 253 points this morning at 51,521. Gold is selling at $4,162 an ounce, and one Australian dollar is buying 69.83 US cents.
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13: The UC Capitals are hoping to end their pre-season with some wins when they take on the Sydney Flames in two matches. They travel to Sydney today before the matches tomorrow afternoon and Friday morning. Coach Paul Gorris says there wasn't much to like in last week's loss to Southeast Melbourne.
17: I didn't like our defensive physicality, our lack of intent at that end of the floor. It's something that we came back and worked on a lot, but also we've got to find ways that when we're not shooting the ball that well, how we're going to impact the game. And it was a good lesson for us that when we aren't shooting well, we've got to be great at the defensive end of the floor.
13: And the All Blacks have vowed a response against the Wallabies at Eden Park on Saturday after losing their last three tests against South Africa. New Zealand hasn't lost four tests in a row since 1998. And that's the latest from the Capital Radio Newsroom.
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18: This week at IGA, get Connoisseur Gourmet Ice Cream. 1 litre selected varieties, half price, just $6.50. That's worth pulling over for. Ends October 13 at participating stores. Still reports of some debris on the Tuggeranong Parkway in the southbound lanes before Hindmarsh Drive and on the Barton Highway, citybound before Gungahlin Drive. Occasional lane closures along Gungahlin Drive from 9:30 this morning as they do some guardrail repairs. Looking busy along Parks Way, inbound Commonwealth Avenue. Clear run over the bridge though. When the market keeps you guessing, it pays to know the value. 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That's the latest Canberra traffic.
1: 2CA's four-day forecast for Canberra.
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13: Mostly sunny today and 18 degrees. Sunny tomorrow and 20 the top. 23 on Friday and mostly sunny, then 22 and showers on Saturday. 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
0: Breakfast. A diamond and a king is coming to Canberra's Southern Cross Club in Woden, Friday, November 6th. And on the phone will be Peter Byrne, who's an ambassador for Shake It Up Australia and part of the show. He's going to be on the phone in minutes to talk about what this show is all about. We'll find out after Sherbet. It's summer love for the Classic Breakfast. Mostly sunny skies across Canberra today, top of 18.

0: That don't impress me much for the classic breakfast with Holmesy and Jem. Mostly sunny skies today across Canberra, top of 18 degrees. On the phone is Peter Byrne from the production From a Diamond to a King. Good morning.
1: Good morning, Gemma. How are you?
0: Hey, good, Peter. Now, the From a Diamond to a King, for people that don't know, what is this performance?
1: A celebration of the great music of Neil Diamond and Elvis Presley.
0: And you're the diamond part because you've sent me a little snippet of audio. I want to play it now.

0: Now, Peter, you're telling me this isn't Neil Diamond. That's you.
1: That's me with a wonderful symphony orchestra, 30-piece symphony orchestra on stage.
0: 30-piece symphony orchestra. And so you've been celebrating the music of Neil Diamond and performing since the 90s. Does this make it super special, playing with the Australian Symphony Orchestra?
1: Oh my God, Gemma, yeah. I mean, I've been, like, I originally started singing in the early 90s, and I've got a 5-piece band, and we call ourselves Forever Diamond, and we celebrate, you know, all of his music. And then I took it to the next level by being the very, very first one and only person Australia-wide to recreate a show on stage with a symphony. It had never, ever been done before. So the success of it continued from 1997 right up to now, where I just basically decided to reinvent myself and reinvent the show by introducing, I mean, I guess I could have picked anybody to perform with on stage, but I just thought that, I mean, the fan base that Elvis has, some of the fan base that Neil Diamond has, what better combination on stage, celebrating the music, I guess, from the 50s, 60s and 70s with these two iconic performers.
0: Absolutely. And you say you started with the 5-piece band. What's it like working with the orchestra? What's the preparation like for something like this?
1: Oh, the very first time I did it, as I said, in 1997, I had actually no idea what it was going to sound like. Because obviously, yes, you go to concerts and you're at the opera house and you hear them playing classical music or whatever, and when those violins kick in, you have this amazing, you know, feeling as from an audience member. But when you're standing on stage and this amazing wash of sound comes rushing through your body from on stage, it seriously is very actually hard to describe it, but it's amazing.
0: It's unreal.
1: And obviously then as an audience member, you can actually see the expression on people's faces when their favorite song is being performed.
0: Kind of moving in a sense, especially when your favorite song is being performed in that way.
1: Yeah, very much so. And I guess I've always thought of it like, you know, when there's a scene in a movie and it might be a love scene or something like that, and then all of a sudden you can hear these violins and strings playing this very romantic part in the background, because that sets up the scene in the movie. Well, it's exactly the same when you're performing a song. So if you're performing a song with a 5-piece band, yes, it does. You are creating the sound of that particular song and the melody of it. It's not a different song, but it just gets taken to a different level.
0: There's so many more layers to it. And this, From a Diamond to a King, is all to support Shake It Up Australia, which is a charity. So what kind of work do they do? Because I know you're an ambassador.
1: Yeah, well, I mean, all of that kind of came about when Neil Diamond announced in 2018 that he had been diagnosed with Parkinson's. And I didn't know that much about it, but I knew that I had made a wonderful career at performing his music, so I wanted to give something back. So I got in touch with the Michael J. Fox Foundation and explained to them what I wanted to do, and they said, well, we have a similar foundation in Australia called Shake It Up. So I got in touch with Clive Campbell and Vicky Miller, and basically told them what I wanted to do. I wanted to do a big concert with an orchestra and raise some money and raise awareness, which I guess is what it's all about as well. And we're up to about $100,000. Now, obviously, that's a small, minute amount when you consider between Michael J. Fox and Clive Campbell, they've raised $40 million.
0: But still, $100,000, it makes a dent.
1: It does make a dent. Yeah. But for me, Gemma, it's the awareness, letting people know how debilitating this disease is. And it's not about shaking. It's not about old people. It goes right as far as young people. We decided the best way to try and do this is if we donate money from each ticket that's sold.
0: Absolutely. It's a show that you can come along to and feel good about. So make sure you get on down, and we'll catch up with you guys as the show gets closer. But From a Diamond to a King is coming to the Southern Cross Club in Woden. So get your tickets. FromADiamondToAKing.com is where you can find them. Thank you so much, Peter.
1: You're welcome, Gemma. See you guys soon.
2: 2 6.

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0: Yes, you really got me. Forever Club 2CA breakfast with Holmesy and Jem. Mostly sunny skies across Canberra today, top of 18 degrees. That rounds things out for me. I'll be back in the morning from 5:30 with $540 up for grabs with The Secret Sound, another ad break challenge, a question of the day. So keep your eyes peeled on Facebook and we'll find out more about the Canberra Bookshop Trail, which kicks off this weekend. I've got to hand things over to Rob Duckworth. He's taking over. Kathy Dinn's got you the salvo. So I'll catch you in the morning. Have a great day and I'll see you later.
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15: It's 8 degrees in Canberra, but feels like one. Mostly sunny today, going for a top of 18. From the Capital Radio Newsroom, good morning. I'm Tia Priest-Willamott. Telcos taking too long to act on customers' concerns is the biggest issue being reported to the Telecommunications Industry Ombudsman. New data shows almost 54,000 complaints were made last financial year, down 6.5% from the previous 12 months. Ombudsman Cynthia Gabert says people are reaching out for help but not getting anywhere.
16: So we're absolutely hearing from consumers their frustration when customer service doesn't work for them, and particularly in relation to AI, that is most prominent when people are trying to get a resolution from their digital platform.
15: Prime Minister Anthony Albanese is urging world leaders to join forces to combat climate change. Pacific leaders have gathered in Fiji for the opening session of climate talks as part of the pre-COP summit. Australia is co-hosting the event ahead of the UN climate conference. Mr. Albanese told the conference Australia faces a dangerous summer ahead.
1: We know that sea levels here in the Western Pacific are rising at more than twice the global average. In Australia, we're expecting a summer of floods, of cyclones, of extreme heat and extreme behaviour.
15: More than 150 traffic infringements were issued across the long weekend in the ACT, with four drivers detected with alcohol in their system and 11 drivers testing positive to drugs. Police also targeted speeding offences, including a 17-year-old girl who was going 114 k's in a 60 zone on William Hovell Drive in Hawker. The P-plater, who had only had her licence for 5 weeks, was fined $1,891 and slapped with 12 demerit points during the double demerit period. Her licence was suspended for 180 days. Community sporting clubs and organisations in Canberra can now apply for their share in more than $4.6 million through the ACT Government's 2026 Sport and Recreation Investment Scheme. The government says the funding will help improve local facilities, strengthen operations, and deliver more opportunities for locals to participate in sport and active recreation. Information on eligibility and application requirements can be found on the government's Sport and Recreation website. And Paramount has officially completed its $100 billion takeover of Warner Brothers Discovery, marking one of the biggest mergers in media history. The combined company will be called Skydance, named after the production company founded by CEO David Ellison.
3: Sports update with the Energy People. 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
15: Brumbies star and Wallabies scrum half Ryan Lonergan is riding a wave of confidence in his kicking game ahead of this weekend's Bledisloe opener at Eden Park. The number nine has slotted four penalties and 27 conversions in the 6 matches since Les Kiss took charge of the side. Lonergan says returning to the tee for the ACT Brumbies this year laid the foundation.
10: It was sort of another thing that I had to think about, and yeah, probably didn't enjoy it as much as I do now. So honestly, that's kind of the only change, and then yeah, you kind of just ride that confidence through, and it's been working for me.
15: Novak Djokovic has defeated an injured Alex de Minaur in the final of the China Open in Beijing. The 39-year-old led de Minaur 7-6-0-1 when the Australian was forced to quit. It's Djokovic's 102nd title of his career. And reigning Bathurst 1000 champion Matt Payne says he's looking at Mount Panorama differently this year after claiming his first win in torrential rain last year. And that's the latest from the Capital Radio Newsroom.
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17: 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Application subject to approval. Still a breakdown being reported on the Barton Highway in the citybound lanes just before Gungahlin Drive, and also on the Monero Highway, citybound at Mooreshead Drive. That's at Fishwick. We have a breakdown reported Pialago Avenue, just near the entry to the airport. And take care, there's debris on Hindmarsh Drive at Lyons near Melrose Drive. ACTU AGL is lighting up moments, connecting people and sparking imaginations right across the region. ACTU AGL, the energy for around here. That's the latest Canberra traffic.
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15: Mostly sunny today and 18 degrees. Sunny tomorrow and 20 the top. 23 on Friday and mostly sunny, then 22 and showers on Saturday. Looking for great value in the valley? 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

such a big rock band with such a big ballad. Thank you, Whitesnake. Hello there, Rob Duckworth this morning. 30-minute music marathons all day for your work day. Pretenders and Night after Michael Jackson.

Forever Classic 2CA Pretenders. I'll Stand By You, part of our 30-minute music marathon. Now, at midday today, we're going to give you the 10 from then, the 10 biggest songs that were on the Canberra charts this week back in 1972. We'll do that just after midday today. Queen and Temptations, they're coming up after this one from Night.

0: Forever Classic 2CA, you don't hear that everywhere, do you? We probably played it when it was brand new. Temptations and Get Ready. And that wraps up another one of our 30-minute music marathons. G'day, Rob Duckworth this morning. Thanks again to The Classic Breakfast, which at the moment is Gem, doing a fabulous job. Back again tomorrow morning. You want to win some money with The Secret Sound, you can win $540. Now, the Weather Bureau says mostly sunny. About 18 today. Tomorrow is going to be sunny, 20 degrees. Friday is going to be mostly sunny, 23. And Saturday looks like we've got showers and a top of 22 degrees. Now, do you have a weather whiz kid in your household? Somebody who would like to, you know, somebody who goes to school who would like to maybe one morning on a Wednesday come in and read the weather with Holmesy and Gemma on The Classic Breakfast? Well, if you have one of those kids, just go to our website, 2ca.com.au, and look for the Weather Whiz Kid. All the details are there. I do believe there is a goodie bag involved.
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0: Grab a classic 2CA, hot chocolate, and everyone's a winner. Hello there, Rob Duckworth this morning. Hope you're feeling well now. The Murray Bateman Field Day is not that far away. Coming up on the following weekend, October 17 and 18. Now, apart from the latest in agricultural hardware, software and menswear, and the latest in agricultural equipment and some of the best livestock, there's a lot of fun happening at the Murray Bateman Field Days. The Snake Man is going to be there again this year. They've got a petting zoo. They've got lots of kids' rides. There are camel rides, pig races. Have you ever done gumboot throwing? You can do that at the Murray Bateman Field Days, and also some music. So bear that in mind. Not this weekend, the following weekend, October 17 and 18, the Murray Bateman Field Days. They're a hoot. Richard Marks and Steve Harley. They're coming up next here at 2CA.
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0: 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And then we're going to play these songs. We're going to play that one from Free all right now. Pet Shop Boys. Joe Jackson is going to be in Australia next year playing some shows. This is part of our 30-minute music marathon coming up next.
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11: It's 10 degrees in Canberra, but feels like 4. Mostly sunny today, going for a top of 18. From the Capital Radio Newsroom, good morning. I'm Tia Priest-Willamott. The tax office boss will sit down with business leaders angry at the decision to stop accepting credit cards for tax payments. The announcement was made after the ban on businesses passing on card surcharges took effect. Australian Banking Association Chief Executive Simon Birmingham says a lot of the anger stems back to a lack of notice from the ATO.
12: Obviously, when you're paying your tax, you don't have a choice. You have to pay your tax, I have to pay my tax, and small businesses have to pay their tax. And so the tax office is able to say pretty clearly, these are the payment options available to you and expect that people will comply because that's the law.
11: Members of Australia's Jewish community will pause today to mark 3 years since the October 7 terror attacks. Commemorations will be held across the country to honour the 1,200 people killed in the Hamas assault on Israel. Plans for pro-Palestine vigils to also be held today have been condemned by political and community leaders. The Red Cross is calling on locals to donate plasma as they see a shortfall due to a brutal winter. The call coincides with International Plasma Awareness Week, and the organisation says the number of appointments made in September was the lowest this year. Red Cross spokesperson Gemma Falkenmeier says they're looking for around 400 donations in the ACT and 15,000 donations nationally.
13: Particularly with plasma, though, because Canberra has one of the nation's only plasma centres, it's very important because it's helping patients right across the country, and the demand really keeps going up. We have been asking for more and more people to give plasma. And so, yeah, there's a lot of juggling going on with making sure all those patients are getting the blood that they need right now.
11: A new stadium for Canberra is back on the cards, with the owners of Canberra Airport calling for a world-class all-event stadium in the city centre. The proposed site is on Commonwealth land at Regatta Place and includes the current Archbishop's House and adjoining car park. The airport group say discussions with the Catholic Church have been positive and are ongoing. And the ACT Government's 2026 Sport and Recreation Investment Scheme is now live. Sporting clubs and organisations can now apply for their share in more than $4.6 million in funding through the program, which will go towards improving local facilities and strengthening operations. Applications are also now open for the Women's Coaching and Officiating Support Program, which aims to get more women and girls in coaching and officiating roles across community sport.
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11: The UC Capitals will be travelling to Sydney today ahead of two pre-season games against the Sydney Flames. It's all part of the WNBL pre-season, with the closed-door matches being played tomorrow afternoon and Friday morning. The side will also welcome back Nadia Poch after a stint overseas in the WNBA. Coach Paul Gorris says having her back in the squad is a boost.
14: Playing in the best league in the world has definitely given Nards the confidence to come back here, and you know she's going to be a vital cog in our chain for us to be successful. And I think that just her playing against the best players in the world week in and week out has given her that confidence. Her skill level's better. I think she's grown again, which is great for our size.
11: And retiring Broncos NRLW legend Ali Brigginshaw will serve a one-game ban for dangerous contact in retirement. The former Australian skipper electing to take the suspension rather than pay a $400 fine for her late hit on Taryn Aiken in the grand final. And that's the latest from the Capital Radio Newsroom.
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11: Mostly sunny today and 18 degrees. Sunny tomorrow and 20 the top. 23 on Friday and mostly sunny, then 22 and showers on Saturday. 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

gem from the classic breakfast. On our next show, $540 will be up for grabs with the secret sound. Tayana will be on the phone from the Canberra Bookshop Trail to tell us all about what's kicking off this weekend. I've got an ad break challenge as well, so I'll catch you in the morning right here on Forever Classic 2CA.

Forever Classic 2CA, 30-minute music marathons all day for your work day. We're in one right now. Hello there, Rob Duckworth this morning. Now, tomorrow, the Classic Breakfast, which at the moment is Gem. Gem is going to give you a couple of chances to win the jackpot in the Secret Sound. You can win $540.

0: 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Hello there, Rob Duckworth this morning. From the Rolling Stones to Sylvester.
1: Suffering succotash.
0: Oh my gosh, we've got two Sylvester buttons. I hit the wrong one. It's the right one now. It's all part of our 30-minute music marathon. We do them all day for your work day. Fleetwood Mac is coming up, also Paul McCartney. But right now, let's play this song from Sylvester.
1: Suffering
0: not that. No, not that one. Sylvester the singer.

0: Forever Classic 2CA, Paul McCartney with A Little Luck. And that wraps up another one of our 30-minute music marathons. We'll do it again after 11. Mostly sunny, 18 today is what the Bureau says. Tomorrow's going to be nice and sunny, 20. Friday, also more sunshine, mostly sunny anyway, top of 23 degrees. And then it's sort of going to fold in on Saturday, showers with a top of 22. And then on Sunday, it looks like it's going to be partly cloudy and about 23 degrees. Now, tomorrow morning on the Classic Breakfast, and the Classic Breakfast at the moment is Gem. Gem is going to give you the chance to win some cash with the secret sound. You can win $540. Just tell her what that little noise is and the money is yours. Brian Adams and David Bowie, you're going to hear them next here at 2CA.
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0: golden years. Now the Star Ball is going to return to the Arboretum on Saturday, October 17. So not this weekend, you've got the following weekend. And then the Star Ball is back. That's that big black tie event held at the Arboretum. There are live and silent auctions. And basically the idea is to raise as much money as possible for the Starlight Children's Foundation and all of their activities in Canberra. And it really does bring a ton of happiness into the lives of sick children and also their families. So have a think about that. Info and tickets are at this website, starlightstarball.org.au/Canberra. Want me to do that again? Okay, I'll do it again. starlightstarball.org.au/Canberra. Good luck with that. Cheap Trick and Billy Joel, they're up next to 2CA.
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9: It's 12 degrees in Canberra, but feels like 5. Mostly sunny today, going for a top of 18. From the Capital Radio Newsroom, good morning. I'm Tia Priest-Willamott. The opposition is brushing off criticism from the business community over its immigration policy. The coalition has pledged to slash net overseas migration to 100,000 in its first and second year of government. Industry groups warn the cuts will hurt the economy by starving businesses of workers. But Nationals leader Matt Canavan says high migration is driving down living standards.
10: Created massive issues for our economy, for our housing availability, for just basic services for Australia. And so basically you've got a situation now that, yes, importing more people to our country does increase GDP, does increase the total size of the economy. Doesn't increase people's living standards, though.
9: Overseas, lawyers for death row inmate Krista Pike says she has regained consciousness and is sitting up and talking almost a week after her botched execution attempt in Tennessee. They say her recovery is medically unprecedented and her prognosis is unclear. The BBC's Sarah Smith has more.
11: Her legal team have said she suffered severe damage to her arm as a result of two lethal doses being injected into her system, which failed to kill her 6 days ago in that execution attempt. They say despite that damage, she is still handcuffed and shackled to her hospital bed, although she is conscious and now talking after being in intensive care when she was put on a ventilator and life support.
9: Chief Minister Andrew Barr is jetting off on an 8-day trade and investment mission to Germany and the UK to strengthen international partnerships, attract investment and grow trade. The mission will cost over $18,000, with the final cost to be reported as part of regular quarterly ministerial travel reports. Opposition leader Mark Parton says he's in two minds over the trip.
12: There's a big wad of cash that's going to be spent on it, and if indeed it results in further genuine investment, further uptake of tourism, well, that's all well and good. So when the Chief Minister returns and, you know, during the next sitting period, we will be asking for all sorts of details as to exactly, you know, who we spoke to, what it is that we intend to get from them.